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1: El Paso's old school, Hot 93.5. Stick around. Coming up in about 4 minutes, I'm going to slide in some Snoop Dogg for you. And I'm looking on social media, people posting videos of Mary J. Blige's

0: El Paso's old school. You know we got you covered with all of your favorite throwbacks. Hey, I'm Cappuccino, hanging out on this Sunday, getting ready for a brand new week, and I hope you guys are ready too. Hey, coming up in just minutes, we got some Usher and Lil Jon, and Luda, by the way, got you yelling, yeah, Shaggy and Janet Jackson. I've got the weekend, plus one of my favorite throwback LL Cool J songs. I like to call him Lick 'em Lips Cool J, though. Around the way, girl, all that's headed your way in just minutes, all right? Plus, I gotta remind y'all that the big iHeartRadio Music Festival, it's coming up, presented by Capital One out in Vegas, September 18th and 19th. Cardi B is going to hit that stage, as well as your man Snoop Dogg. Look, Snoop Dogg has been doing his thing a whole lot lately. And by the way, speaking of Snoop, we're hearing that his biopic is set to hit theaters or whatever screen sometime next year, actually in August of next year. I think the script is kind of being revised or whatnot, so we'll keep you updated on that, all right? In the meantime, like I said, you could see him on stage at the iHeartRadio Music Festival. 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

0: Nowadays, everybody wanna talk like they got something to say, but nothing comes out when they move their lips, just a bunch of gibberish. 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
1: 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Coming up in less than 4 minutes, I'm gonna slide in some 50 Cent because he's got some questions to ask you. But first, let's go ahead and

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1: 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We regulate any stealing of his property. 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Earn your keep.
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0: 93.5, El Paso's old school. We've got the late Aaliyah headed your way in less than 4 minutes. Plus, I'm going to slide in some Jennifer Lopez for you, too. In the meantime, your man Shaggy says, hey, it wasn't me.
1: Open up, man.
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0: El Paso's old school, Hot 93.5. What's happening, everybody? It's me, Cappuccino, holding it down till midnight. And stick around because we got Akon and Snoop Dogg. I want to love. Look at me. I'm all into it, right? I got some Naughty by Nature headed your way. Plus some Usher with it. You Got a Bad. And Mary J. Blige still doing her residency out in Vegas. Man, I'm hearing that she is putting on an absolute amazing show. Every time I look on social media, someone's like, I went to the show. Here is a little recap or whatever. Loving it. Do your thing, Mary J. Blige. Also got some Jay-Z and Beyonce that Bonnie and Clyde headed your way in just minutes. And look, shout out to them and their marriage, man, because some people said they weren't going to make it. Some people doubted the relationship. Mm-mm, they are in it to win it, y'all. Whole family and all that, man. Money. Hey, make sure y'all stay right here with all of your favorite throwbacks.
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1: 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Stick around. 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
1: Hey, I'm Cappuccino, and hope you guys had a pretty good Sunday, a pretty good weekend, right? Hey, I got Ice Cube, let you know it was a good day headed your way in just a minute, and we want y'all to have another good day tomorrow as we start off your week, all right? We got the late Aaliyah coming up, Jay-Z, Can I Get a What? Plus, we got the Monster and more. And speaking of monsters, y'all, I feel like families can definitely be monsters when, unfortunately, we lose loved ones. Now, the other day, I told you guys about Malcolm Jamal Warner's widow who was suing Malcolm's mom because she says that, you know, since his death, she has not been getting money, you know, to help with her kid, or their kid, rather. So it's kind of an ugly situation. But, however, the late Chadwick Boseman's brothers, they want his widow removed from his estate, claiming that she still has not distributed assets nearly 6 years after his death. Oh, money, celebrities, death. Ooh, families. Oh, my gosh. It's a whole lot going on, right? Of course, we got more news stories, entertainment news, and all that right here with all your favorite throwbacks.
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0: with you. El Paso's old school, Hot 93.5. Hey, it's me, Cappuccino, and stick around because coming up, we got that Flo Rida going to have you getting low on this Sunday. We got Tupac headed your way. I got some SWV with that right here and more. And look, you guys heard me mention earlier about Snoop Dogg in Vegas, right? Let me tell you right now, the iHeartRadio Music Festival presented by Capital One is going down in Vegas September 18th and 19th. And yep, Snoop Dogg will be taking the stage. Now, let me tell you, this man got hits, okay? He's been around for decades now, so it makes you wonder, how do you narrow what you want to perform on one stage like that? Like, how do you narrow it down? Plus, it's going to be so many other celebrities out there, people that he's worked with in the past. Snoop Dogg's in that stage, Cardi B, and many, many others, and tickets are still available, but there are very, very limited seats available. So hit up AXS.com for your chance to be out there for this year's iHeartRadio Music Festival presented by Capital One.
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1: Hey, I'm Cappuccino, and coming up, we got some TLC Waterfalls, because you can't always chase what you think is better on the other side, all right? Plus, we got some Busta Rhymes, Mariah Carey headed your way, more money, more problems, and all of that, all right? Stay tuned for all your favorite throwbacks, and of course, some entertainment stories for you, because I don't know if you all are still checking out Sports Illustrated, but they've been kind of doing things differently, right? Remember how Tiffany Haddish was on the cover of it? Well, now Lizzo is telling body shamers to stay triggered as she flaunts her sexy, fat, fabulous body, as she calls it, on Sports Illustrated swimsuit cover. She says, look, my newest fantasy is about feeling good in my body and enjoying my life. I hear that because this summer, y'all gonna get what this body is giving. Love yourself and be comfortable. And shouts out to Lizzo for nabbing the Sports Illustrated swimsuit cover. Remember at the time, there was no one that was like maybe over 90 pounds on the cover, full figure, black color, people of color. So yeah, shouts out to Lizzo, man.
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1: Everybody good on this Sunday? Yeah, because Monday's right around the corner, literally in like in not even a whole hour. Hey, I'm Cappuccino, wrapping up my Sunday with you all. Got some Usher headed your way with You Make Me Wanna. We riding dirty, Chamillionaire and Crazy Bone headed your way. Plus, we're going to slow it down with some good old Silk and, yes, a whole lot more. Now, of course, you all don't ever have to miss out on any of these throwbacks when you download the free iHeartRadio app, okay? We tell you about the app all the time because there's so much you can do, from checking out the podcast to figuring out what's going on in the news with the BIN, the Black Information Network. You can even talk back to us using that talk back mic, and make sure you set us as your number one preset. You know what? While you're there, you may as well also hit that contest tab. A lot of great things in store, even a chance to win a free trip out to LA to check out the Kehlani World Tour. Do all that right now. It's all on the app. We got you with all your favorite throwbacks. What if we
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0: El Paso's old school Hot 93.5. Coming up in just a few minutes. Got more of your favorite throwbacks lined up for you with Nelly Hotton here. Also, Bone Thugs with the Crossroads. I'm Roxy Romeo, and Trey Songz got lucky yet again. He has walked away from his New York legal battle without any jail time after resolving charges tied to an alleged nightclub fight. So he did receive 1 year of conditional discharge after pleading guilty to second-degree harassment, which is a non-criminal violation. And this stemmed from an altercation that happened at a nightclub in Times Square. Drama. Prosecutors say that he punched a man, and he was charged with felony criminal mischief following a whole separate incident. I think it happened that same night at Hookah Lounge Mira, where over $1,500 in furniture and DJ equipment, all kind of stuff was damaged. Trey's lawyers argued that it was other people that caused the damage, so the charges ended up getting dropped. But Trey Songz did plead guilty in April to harassment and misdemeanor attempted assault. He did complete a mental health treatment. And so following that, he was allowed to withdraw the assault plea. So him and his lawyers are very happy with the resolution, and he will not have any more problems. He will avoid jail time. He will avoid incarceration as long as he can stay out of legal trouble for the next year. Question is, can he do it?
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1: Keeping you rolling through your early Monday morning, I'm Roxy Romeo. Make sure you stay close. I do have more of your favorite throwbacks on the way with The Week in the Hills, also Outkast, Rosa Parks, and Dr. Dre and iHeartRadio Music Festival artist Snoop Dogg with Still Dre. And speaking of our festival, we are less than 2 months away, September 18th and 19th. It is back going down in Vegas. I cannot wait to see Snoop Dogg do his thing. The amount of hits, the years, the decades of hits this man has. Also, Cardi B is going to be there doing her thing. Major Lazer and so many more. And tickets are on sale as we speak. So if you've never been, you've always wanted to go, you want to return, all right? 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Because, of course, we got you covered with the festival, but there is so much more to do because it's Vegas, right? 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All the details are on there, including getting those tickets before all the good ones are gone.
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0: So it's old school, Hot 93.5. On the other side for you, I got more of your favorite throwbacks, lines of kicking things off, 95.8, or Hip Hop Hooray. Also get ready for Luda, Southern Hospitality. I'm Roxy Romeo, and this is definitely not surprising to me at all. So there was a new survey done that revealed more and more Americans are becoming thieves, shoplifters. Yes, 30% of people who took this survey admitted to shoplifting over the last year. And that's just the ones that admitted to it, because you know there's some that won't admit it, right? And that is up 6% from two years ago. And the reason is because life is lifing. 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And listen, I'm going to be honest. I think it's probably going to get worse before it gets better.
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1: Yeah. This album is dedicated to all the teachers that told me I never amount to nothing. To all the people that lived above the buildings that I was hustling from, that called the police on me when I was just trying to make some money to feed my daughter.
2: Yeah, yeah.
1: And to all my peoples in the struggle, you know what I'm saying? 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

0: El Paso's old school Hot 93.5. Holding you down on your early Monday morning. I'm Roxy Romeo. Stay close. Got more of your favorite throwbacks lined up for you. 50 in the Club is on the way. Also got Back That Thing Up, Juvenile and Shaggy with It Wasn't Me. And yes, if you are a Kehlani fan, if you are an R&B fan, this is one you don't want to miss. Kehlani is headed out on her world tour, and we have a very intimate, very VIP, very once-in-a-lifetime experience for you. 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Hotel accommodations, airfare. 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So do not miss out on this. 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Good luck.
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0: 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On the other side, T-Pain, Buy You a Drink is kicking off more of your favorite throwbacks. Plus, DJ Cool, Let Me Clear My Throat. I'm Roxy Romeo. And Clayton Howard, the former male prostitute that sued Diddy and Cassie for $20 million, claiming that they trafficked him. Well, a judge believes that when it comes to Diddy, the evidence or the claims are strong enough to survive. So it looks like it's getting closer to being an actual trial against Diddy. He claims that this lasted almost a decade, with him drugged, isolated in hotel suites, flown city to city, Diddy paying for all of it. So human trafficking, yes. And he is also representing himself. So this is going to be very, very difficult for him. He did have a construction company. He said because of everything with this trial, it destroyed that, leaving him with under $100 in assets. So he's actually a law student right now. And he says his studies give him some skill in presenting these points correctly. But he is seeking $20 million from both Diddy and Cassie. He says that this is going to cover physical harm, lost income, and an STD that he claims Cassie gave him. Now, Cassie, in regards to her, her claims were tossed with a leave to amend, okay? Clayton could not connect enough specific incidents with her within the legal time window. So he has 14 days to refile to make his claims sharper. Cassie wanted the lawsuit to be transferred to New York rather than California. That failed. But he has 14 days. If it doesn't happen, then it could mean that Cassie walks away with this one for good. But Diddy is definitely seemingly on the hook for this one. So who knows? Diddy might end up in court yet again very, very soon.
1: Texting privacy policy and terms and conditions.
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1: Get your freak on. Got that Missy coming up for you in about 4 minutes. I'm Roxy Romeo. First, let's get into TLC Now with No Scrubs.

0: Hot 93.5. Keeping you rolling through your early Monday. I'm Roxy Romeo holding you down. Make sure you stay close. Coming up in just a few minutes, going to set off more of your favorite throwbacks. Got Jay, Don't Walk Away. Also, 50, 21 questions, answer Mix-A-Lot with Baby Got Back. And if you are someone that likes to stay up to date and informed with everything going on in the Black community, everything affecting the Black community, we got you covered. 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
1: Hey, Jill. You know them old sugar daddy. They be tricking, they tell them girls. I see.

0: Hinge being one of them. And they are apparently giving those closest to you a bigger role in your dating life. Is this something that you want? So they added a new feature called Friends Take. They don't need to have a profile, but you, the person, on Hinge, can actually send your family, your friends, whoever it is, this link, and they can share their thoughts by submitting photos and voice notes, text, videos that you can actually add to your profile, right? So you review them, and if you like it, you can add it to your profile. So as potential suitors come across your profile, they'll also get to see these things that were added by those closest to you. You know, Hinge, I guess, feels like these are people that may know you better than you know yourself. Listen, that is a lot of closeness and a lot of involvement. You know, I don't think that I would want my family and friends involved that much, but for some reason, I think that it is going to be a very popular feature.
1: Texting private.
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Coming up in just a few minutes, I got Joe with I Wanna Know. And right after that, let's talk about getting you paid an extra $1,000 in your pockets. First, let's jump into Ice Cube now with There Was a

0: Pastels Old School, Hot 93.5. Keeping those good vibes going on your Monday. I'm Roxy Romeo. Make sure you stay close. I do have more of your favorite throwbacks on the way for you. Kicking things off the game at 50, Hate It or Love It. Also, Ghost Town DJs with my boo and Outkast. It's So Fresh, So Clean. And yes, if you could use some extra cash in your pocket, we are back at it once again today. More chances for you to get your hands on $1,000. Okay, and we do it hour after hour after hour after hour after hour. Yeah, so you can try today, tomorrow, once, twice, 10 times, as many times as you hear that keyword, make sure you enter it on our station website because that will put you in the running to be one of our lucky winners. Every hour that we give you a keyword, somebody is winning that money, all right? And we would love to add your name to the list. So be ready to win that cash tomorrow. Today and tomorrow. Good morning.
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0: Old School Hot 93.5. Coming up in just a few minutes, I do have more of your favorite throwbacks lined up with Luda, What's Your Fantasy? Plus Destiny's Child, Say My Name. I'm Roxy Romeo, and I swear it's always something with Boosie. So, you know, he filed a lawsuit, right, trying to get some money back that he paid to these alleged political opportunists. $600,000 he paid them because they promised him a pardon from Donald Trump, which he did not get. And I don't think he's going to get any of his money back. But on the heels of this, he has now been hit with a lawsuit by a security guard from a Houston nightclub who says that Boosie assaulted him. So basically what happened is this man was working. His name is, let me get his name right, Edward Engelhart. So he was working VIP security at a Houston nightclub when a woman that was in Boosie's group asked to use a restricted bathroom. He directed her to another guard, and she started getting loud with him and threw a punch. So he grabbed her to escort her out. She fell, and when he bent down to pick her up, he got hit in the head with an object. And when he looked up, Boosie was standing over him holding a broken hookah, broke the hookah over his head. That sent him to the hospital. He was bleeding. He needed to get stitches. So he is now suing Boosie for assault, battery, and defamation over alleged false social media statements that Boosie made about him. So Boosie's attorney is saying that all he was doing was defending this female who happens to be his niece, and he was trying to de-escalate the situation. I don't know where the de-escalation comes from, but the problem is that Boosie was arrested in June 2026, all right, on aggravated assault charges with an $85,000 bond, and he was already on probation. So now federal supervisors are trying to revoke his release, his probation, and if that happens, he is going to be in jail. He is looking at actual jail time. So we'll see what happens, but it is not looking good for Boosie.
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0: nowadays, everybody wanna talk like they got something to say, but nothing comes out when they move their lips, just a bunch of gibberish. I'm back like they forgot about Dre.
1: 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Classic Chris Brown, Run It is coming.

0: Paso's old school Hot 93.5. Holding you down on your early Monday morning. I'm Roxy Romeo. Thank you so much for waking up with me and getting your day, your week started. I appreciate you. I do have more of your favorite throwbacks on the way to keep your morning going. Fuji's Ready or Not. Also, Sean Paul Temperature. And every year, we just get earlier and earlier and earlier with the holiday rollout. It is July, but already Halloween decorations are being rolled out. So I was actually in Home Depot the other day with my kids. And why was there a massively huge 12-foot skeleton sitting in the middle of the store? And then another 11-foot mummy and then another plant monster. My kids are like, Mommy, what is that? I'm like, those are Halloween decorations. How are we pulling out Halloween decorations in July? Way too early. I'm not prepared. I'm not ready.
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Are you picking up what we're putting down? 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
1: Big Boys Beautiful. Neighborhood. Beautiful day in the neighborhood. Once again, yep. Thank you for being thank in the you. Neighborhood. We got thank a whole you. Lot more show, man. Oh, everyone continue to speak about
2: LeBron James
1: on his way, man. Yeah, we're talking Never about it, man. When that information broke yesterday that LeBron James is going to be a Sixer, he said, and pretty much, man, he put it out in his tweet that yeah. he is on a quest to get another championship, man.
3: I do like that he's not retiring, though.
1: Bro. Right, right,
3: you
1: right.
3: I mean, if you're a LeBron fan, you're so glad that he's not retiring, that he's, even though it's probably going to hurt if he were to, but I think LeBron fans. They're not necessarily right. Laker fans. They weren't Cavs fans. They weren't
1: right,
3: fans.
1: That's the way my son
3: they're
1: was.
3: Just LeBron fans. So
1: hey, man, but do cool. you think that, like, he signed, what, two and an option of one?
3: Yeah, two and an option.
1: Damn, that could take him into his 40s.
3: Yeah, that is crazy, though.
1: But you know what's wild about that? I wonder, how will he be received on his victory tour? Because mm-hmm. I thought he was going to victory tour with the Lakers. I thought he was going to victory tour, you know, mm-hmm. do a victory lap with that. But I guess not. He's going to go. Get, I think if he do another 2 years or 2+1, I think that he'll definitely get another ring.
3: Yeah, I think so, too. Yeah. Well, with the squad that he has, bro, you're jumping into like a super squad right now.
1: Yeah, man.
3: Jalen Brown, so, Joel Embiid.
1: That's wild, man. And we got to check in with some of our guys as well, man. You know what I'm saying? Okay. That they can speak on it. I know we're going to have Matt Barnes in the neighborhood, yep. man. And also my boy QDZ, he hit me up, and I didn't get a chance to really talk to him because I missed the call, but he's from Philly.
3: Oh, yeah.
1: And at first I thought he was talking about, you know, being on that versus when Game put that red rag on my head. Thank you, Game. I thought he was going to call him like, Big, what's going on, blood? You know. But, yeah, he was literally calling me yesterday to talk about, you know, him being in Philly. And now that LeBron is a Sixer.
2: Yeah. That is so interesting, though, because that's a really big pay cut that he took. Like, he's hitting $8 million, and he was making, what, like $35 million at one point a year?
1: And he went to $4 million a year. So this isn't about the dollars, because he's got the dollars. Yeah, LeBron, you know, track, boom, billionaire, you know? Mm-hmm. But, yeah, so he won, you know, he won that ring.
3: A lot of people, somebody said that they don't think he'll live in Philly. They think he'll live, like, in New York.
1: Be coming in for game
3: New
1: days.
3: York City and just helicoptering.
1: Yeah, man. Like he definitely, man, can you imagine?
3: Yeah.
1: Hey, what's up, LeBron? He already got the beard. He got the Philly beard.
3: 1,000%.
1: You know, he can go place, get his beard all blacked out and everything, man.
3: In Philly,
1: and also, we got to speak on it, too, man. Everyone's still talking about that versus with YG and the Game. We happen to be there. We got some insights on it as well, man. One insight I could tell y'all, the reason why I started late is because Ani's sitting in for Mariana.
3: Yeah.
1: Mariana's in New Mexico right now. But the reason why, we heard it. The guy said, man, Game still got like 27 people out there. And he's not getting on stage till they get in. He said Versus gave him 65 people. And I think that he invited his mom because I saw his mom there.
2: Beautiful.
1: And 64 bloods.
3: Basically.
1: Yeah, man. But believe that. So all that and more. And also Cardi B says that she'll kick her son out of the house if they got someone pregnant. Whoa. And that's another discussion that we want to have in the neighborhood. Y'all continue to hang with us in the neighborhood. Big Boys Neighborhood.

0: Shanae.
1: Good morning.
0: Big boy.
1: How are you?
0: I've had better days.
1: Oh, that's not good.
0: You know, I didn't make it into work today.
1: What happened?
0: I got to keep a faux honey with you. That spaghetti got me sick as f***.
1: You lying, big boy.
0: My wife had to take me to the emergency room.
1: What is it?
0: They said it was food poisoning.
1: Oh, my God, big boy. I'm so sorry. No, my whole family ate it.
0: And that's what I was saying. My son ate it. He didn't. My daughter, she got sick. And Louie didn't make it into work today.
1: I'm so sorry.
0: They had to pump my stomach. I had to have a GI pump, a CO2 pump.
1: Nobody ever has gotten sick off my food.
0: And YG's never got sick off the spaghetti
1: never.
0: Or mustard? Nobody?
1: Nobody.
0: If I could just give you what the pain feel like in my stomach, it's just so tight and just...
1: Big boy, I'm so sorry. Like, what do you want me to do? Oh, I ate Lord. Some last night. My niece ate some last night.
0: Is she dead?
1: No, she's not dead.
0: Oh, okay, sorry.
1: Big boy.
0: Hold on for a second, hon.
1: Tyler, big boy said he got sick off the spaghetti. Big boy. Big boy, what do you want
0: I'm
1: me
0: fine,
1: to do?
0: Baby, I'm fine.
1: No, you're not fine.
0: Hold on for a second. This is my doctor here calling my cell. Hello? Like maggots? All right.
1: Big boy, he said everybody at the station got sick off the spaghetti.
0: I'm going to have my wife bring me down right now. Thank you.
2: Yeah, they said they did a stool test and I had maggots in my stool.
1: Are you playing with me?
2: No.
1: Are you playing with me? For real?
2: I wish I was.
1: What do you want me to do, big boy?
2: I would dare you to be on a phone tap with me.
1: No!
0: Phone tap you, so I had to do it.
1: I know I'm not on the f***ing air, big boy. I'm calling YG. Oh, my God. I'm going to get y'all. I'm going to kill you guys for this one.
3: Phone taps on the tens. Every hour, every day. Right here at Big Boy's Neighborhood.
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0: 93.5. You continue to hang out with us in the neighborhood, man. We've been speaking on it, and we'll speak on it a little bit more. Verses went down.
1: Yep.
0: Last night, YG and the Game.
2: So good.
0: Red rags were thrown on my head. It's all over social media.
1: And, pop, pop, pop, pop, pop,
0: yeah,
1: pop,
0: man. And now, no real shooting. They were just doing that with their hands. Yeah. And also,
3: LeBron
0: James is on his way to Philadelphia to be a Sixer. Yeah. We got more we're going to speak on. Y'all continue to hang out with us in the neighborhood. Big Boys Big Neighborhood. Boy.

0: El Paso's old school, hot 93.5.
1: Big Boy's Big Neighborhood. Boy. Ani's in for Mariana. Mariana is in Mexico with her family right now. But we had a chance to witness versus.
2: Big, it was so cool to be in the room with YG, the game. Everything was red. Everything looked beautiful.
1: Yeah, they even had like a red tone, like a red light in there.
2: I wish we got the memo to wear red because even Day-Day, who was there, she had red. And I was like, okay, cool.
1: There's... Okay, Ani.
2: I'm going to start dressing up.
1: Let me tell you, honey. We didn't need a memo. They both B-dogs. They both, everybody, you know what I mean? You don't need a memo. If you wanted to wear red, you should have just known, like, damn, I'm going to wear red.
2: I just wish I got a memo. Right, right. Well, saying being part of the crew.
1: You've been around long enough.

0: the world, y'all. They ain't never seen no like this before, and they may not see it again.
1: Exactly.
0: Shout out to YG, the game, West Coast worldwide up in this mother. If y'all down with the West Coast, make some mother noise. Versus, let me tell you, game, YG, we all win tonight.
1: Hey, man, let me tell you, I saw comments like, man, I never heard Big curse. For anybody that know me, I curse a lot.
2: Yeah. Yeah.
1: Yeah. And yes, that's something that I need to work on, too, yeah. Man.
2: That was one of the things that actually surprised me when I first started working with you.
1: How much I curse?
2: Yeah, and somebody told me, they're like, yeah, we don't curse on the radio, so right. We have to let it out somehow.
1: And I let an N-word slip. I don't say the N-word.
2: But it was
1: a
2: moment.
1: Even my kids, they said they was at the house like, oh, he said it.
2: Oh, that's so cute.
1: Yeah, man, that let me know that all you guys say it in the car. If I couldn't control it on stage at Versus Ani, Quest, Savvy, Juan, Louis. You can't tell me y'all don't say it. Because I couldn't control it on Versus. Oh, and I don't say it.
2: Your energy.
1: But let me tell you, man, I tried my damnedest not to get on that stage. But they kept flashing this flashlight because I wanted to be in the audience. Yeah, and I didn't want no moment. You know what I'm saying? And so they just kept flashing the flashlight. And then my son was even like, yeah, I saw them like somebody was saying your name. Then they zoomed in on the guy with the flashlight and he was lipping Big Boy.
3: Yeah, I saw that.
1: Yeah, and I'm telling you, man, like I did not want to get on that stage.
2: Oh, I got and so happy.
1: Well, that's you, Ani. You
2: know? I was like,
1: she thinks of social media.
2: Yeah, I know does. Him.
1: But yeah, man. And then people ask, like, what about with the red rags on your head? I wasn't tripping off of that.
3: Yeah.
1: You know what I'm saying? That's my boy game. And I definitely wasn't tripping off of that, man.
2: But one thing people did say is that they love that you got on stage because that was an L.A. moment. And for you to be on stage, you are L.A.
1: Yeah,
2: you're a legend.
1: Thank you, love. Thank you. Thank you.
2: I grew up listening to you.
1: Yeah, that's why I'm moving to Utah.
2: No.
1: Can you imagine? That be the one thing? Hey, Utah in the morning. All righty now. No, I won't. You know what I'm saying? Versus went down. And I want to hear from you as well, man. There's an official fan vote that's on Complex that says YG won versus 19-3. You know, it's a trip. I won't even stop saying this because that's wild to me.
2: Yeah,
1: you know what I'm saying? That 19-3 is wild to me. But if you watched Versus last night, we want to hear from you. Y'all hit us up. Big Boys Neighborhood.
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0: Hot 93.5, El Paso's old school. Big Boy's Big Neighborhood. Boy. All righty now. Versus went down, YG and the Game. And we're just asking you, what did you feel about Versus? Lamont, hello.
1: Hello.
0: Hello there, Lamont. Lamont, what city are you calling from?
1: Long Beach.
0: All right, Lamont from Long Beach, Strong Beach. You caught slipping, it's the wrong beach. All right, now, Lamont from Long Beach. YG, the Game went down, man. How did you feel about it?
1: Man, I told everybody, Big, if Game comes out drunk, if he does his antics and drinks a whole bottle on stage, which he did, he's going to lose. YG washed him completely because of his antics. He was in YG's camera view when YG was performing, when he should have stayed to the side and let YG do his thing. He was just all over the place. You know, if he was sober, he would have won.
0: Let me ask you, too, Lamont, and the reason why I did ask and I wanted to talk to people, right? I'm there and I'm watching it live. So I was hitting my wife, my son, and my daughter. I'm like, what does this look like on TV? Because were you there, Lamont, or you just watched? Oh, you said what?
1: I was watching it on TV. It was horrible. He was sweating. His arms were sweating. It was bad. When he watches it, he's going to realize that, he was drunk.
0: Damn.
1: He was hitting his lyrics. It was bad. YG was cool, calm, and collective. And he did his thing. He washed them.
0: Man, do you
1: but
0: think
1: he wouldn't have washed them if he was drunk?
0: If he wasn't drunk,
1: If Game was sober, he would have won.
0: Man,
2: I do feel like the Game did kind of take the hosting role.
3: Yeah.
2: Because he's a little more comfortable on the mic, you know, just to kind of move the show along. So
0: right.
2: I could see why it kind of, like, they didn't have, like, a mediator or something. Like, oh, you're next, or you're next. It was just kind of, they were just like.
0: Well, low-key, that's what they was asking me to do at first.
2: Oh, really?
0: Yeah, and then it fell apart.
2: Oh, gotcha.
0: Yeah, but also, if I'm going to say one thing, too, I think that it was too much talking at one point.
2: Yeah, yeah.
0: You know what I'm saying? It was like, it was too much. And I think also what you're saying, Lamont, I think was from, you know, the being intoxicated or something. You know what I mean?
2: Also, I also do think I don't know if you saw this, Lamont, but even at the point where they had to clear the stages, that took time away from like it's just taking time.
0: But you know what I do love about that
2: show,
0: Lamont, what I do love about that, Louis, is that they kept having a wherewithal to bring the homies and then tell the homies,
2: clear
0: the stage.
3: Yeah, I would get excited because they shot.
0: Like, clear the stage, clear the stage. So I love that as well. Want to hear from you. Thank you, Lamont. I appreciate you, my brother. Have yourself a great day, a great life. All right, my man?
1: You too, brother. You too.
0: There it is. That's Lamont right there. We're just asking, man, what did you feel about it? Hit us up. Big Boy's Neighborhood.

0: Hot 93.5, El Paso's old school. Big Boys Neighborhood, we are speaking on it. YG, the game versus went down. We're going to bring Molly into the neighborhood to see what's going down with Molly. Papa Molly, I'm sweating. Woo. Molly, hello.
1: Hello, Big Boy.
0: Hello there, Molly. Molly, what city are you calling from?
1: Calling from Compton, what y'all thought?
2: Uh-oh, city of Compton.
0: All righty now. Yeah, we got to hear from you. YG, the game. Molly, what did you think?
1: Man, I feel like it was for the culture, Big. I feel like we all won, you know?
0: That's what I was saying.
1: We all won, you know? The viewers won. It was for the L.A. It was for Bompton, you know? So I just loved it. It was the whole, what do you say, the gangsta party.
0: Yeah, and you know what I loved about it, too? I think so many people on the outside looking in, Molly, I think so many people thought that it was going to go crazy, you know? And I think that even with Game and YG, they had a chance, you know, and speaking with them candidly, they had a chance to kind of like hang with each other and eat with each other and put the shows together. And so they wasn't going to give that to the world and have them say, man, look at that. You know what I'm saying?
1: Look at this. This is what they expected. I feel like, you know, Game paved the way. You know, he passed the torch to YG. That was a real moment right there. Like YG was saying, you know, without Game, you know, opening this door, who knows if we would have had, you know, YG had his motion like this. But all in all, I feel like it was for the culture.
0: I love it.
1: It was for L.A. It was for Compton.
0: And you know what I was telling them both, man? What I enjoyed, too, is that when Game was performing, YG's partners was rapping along with it.
3: Yeah,
0: vice versa. You know what I'm saying? And of course, it is a competition, but it was a friendly, great competition. I thought they did well together. Thank you once again, Molly. We're going to go to Nathan and see what's going down with Nathan up in here. Nathan, hello.
4: Hello.
0: Hello there, Nathan. Hello. Nathan, what city are you calling from?
4: Hey, Palm Springs.
0: Palm Springs. There it is, man. YG and the Game versus went down. Nathan, speak on it.
4: Man, so we did witness history. It was beautiful. We've seen a lot of love, unity from both sides. We did see a torch be passed. Memorable night. We'll never forget it. You know, I was sitting with my oldest daughter, Angelina, and my youngest son. We grew up on Game, you know. West Coast legend showed out. We know how wild the Game can be. We know he be drinking in bottles like that, right, Big?
0: Yeah, man.
4: But let's just speak on it. We've seen there was moments where we did witness JC on, and excuse me, I'm going to say that first name because there were some moments where we did see that JC on come out. You know, there was conversations, yes. A lot of people were intoxicated, but Big, it was a family reunion. Just to see you still out there doing what you've been doing and get out there last night and just, you know, show that love and support. But I think we seen something that we will never forget. The tribute alone to Nipsey.
0: Yes, sir.
4: I've known Game for years, you know. It took everything in him not to let those drop. You could totally see, yes, he was turned up, but I think Game was just letting it all out, just to give you that reminder that why he is a West.
0: I can see the emotion in both of them as well, though. Mm-hmm. You know what I'm saying? And also, it's crazy, man, because even when I look on social media, right, there's a dude by the name of Queens Flip. He was like, Big Boy, you blood? He was like, that's like Sway being a Crip. And I'm like, damn, Game, why did you throw that red rag on my head? You know what I'm saying? Like, now, man, you know how there's just moments that live?
3: Hell,
0: I think that's going to be the moment.
3: Yeah.
0: Jesus Christ, Game. People really trip that I curse.
3: Yeah.
0: So I guess if you never hear me curse, like, because I can't curse on air. But even with the Mickey Ficky mix, the Mickey Ficky mix means the mother effing mix.
3: Yes.
0: You know what I'm saying? So I do curse a lot. My cousin Barry called me the mother effing man because I say MF all the time.
5: Biggest trip of my life.
0: Yeah.
5: When I started working with you and I was
0: that
5: like,
0: I curse.
5: Yeah, I'm like, he uses bad words, Mom.
0: Yeah, that's crazy, man. That's crazy.
6: Malas palabras.
0: Hit us up, Big Boys Neighborhood.
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0: El Paso's old school hot 93.5. Big Boys Neighborhood, happy Friday to you. All righty now. It went down last night. Game. YG versus. We just asked you to call us up and see exactly how you felt about it last night. We're going to bring Anna into the neighborhood to see what's going down with Anna up in here. Anna, hello.
1: Hello.
0: Hello there, Anna. Anna, what city are you calling from?
1: I'm from Long Beach.
0: Long Beach up in here. Anna from Long Beach. YG, the game. Speak on it. Versus.
1: YG, always. He always be bringing the show. He always be putting it down every time he come through.
0: I heard that. If you were to say win or lose, is it YG, is it gamed, or do you feel like, man, we all won?
1: I feel like YG won that.
0: Really, though? Yeah.
1: Always, yes, YG. He always be doing his thing every time he come out. Every time I see YG in show, he always be performing. The game, I met him a couple times. He was not bringing it, but YG brought it.
0: Man, I can't. Hey,
2: oh, wow.
0: There it is. All right.
2: Well, I have to be honest with you, Anna. I was telling Big earlier, like before all this, I was like, YG got this. He got this. And then when I saw the game perform and the way he was just doing his lyrics and the energy he had on stage and how he was dancing with YG's music, I was impressed.
0: Right.
2: I was shocked because I'm a YG live or die. Like, that's my guy.
0: Yeah, I thought they did. I thought they both complimented each other very well, too.
2: Going on tour would be another crazy thing.
0: Yeah, that's
2: for them.
0: What people were saying, man. Do we see a tour now? But hell, YG, the Gentleman's Tour.
2: Oh, yeah.
0: The Gentleman's Club tour is about to be ridiculous. Thank you, Anna. We're going to bring Amber into the neighborhood to see what's going down with Amber up in here. Amber Alert, hello.
3: Hello,
0: hello there.
3: Boy.
0: Hello there, Amber. Amber, what city are you calling from?
3: You know what? I'm born and raised in Las Vegas, but I just recently moved to L.A., and I work in Beverly Hills, so that's what's going on here.
0: Go ahead now. Welcome. All righty now, YG, the game. Versus went down. Give us your thoughts. Speak on it.
3: I just feel like they both are good artists. YG being 36, the game being 46, and them loving on each other. We're supporting each other, giving each other their flowers right then and there, like Lamont. I feel like he was hating a little bit. Like, you've been a little too judgy. Like, leave my boy alone. Like, he didn't put his work in. He can get drunk on the stage. He all right?
0: Damn.
3: But I just feel like that.
0: She called back on Lamont. She was like, yeah, Lamont. She remembered. She wrote it down. Like, man, let me type this to myself. What's on boy named Lamont? Yeah, so you just
3: feel like they did a good job. We're supporting the culture, of course. Making sure that, you know, it's known. And then, yes, they both red guys, a red team, but they showed the unity right there on that stage. Like, whatever was going on in the side, on the side ends, they cut it down and shut it down.
0: Yeah.
3: And seeing you up there, Big Boy, I felt so good. Like, oh, my God, they're going to be.
0: Yeah, I'm telling you.
3: Co-star, like.
0: I ain't going to lie to you, Amber. I was trying my best not to get on that damn stage, but somebody kept shining a flashlight on me.
4: That's what you said about the pop-out.
3: Yeah,
0: Hey, man, I need to stop having these moments. The pop-out, I was like, ah, damn. Hey, man, but then last night, I purposely was like, I'm not getting on that stage. I was just watching from the audience. I wasn't trying to get up there, none of that. And they just kept hitting me with this flashlight. And then dudes start lipping it, and people were like, babe, they want you up there. They want you. So I'm thinking I'm going to go up there and play the back. Not thinking that game going to hand me the mic. And aside from handing me the mic, I start throwing flags on my head. You know what I'm saying? Like, oh, my God, game. Yeah, you done turned me into a meme, homie. All righty.
2: Now.
0: There it is. Y'all continue to hang with

0: Shanae.
1: Good morning.
0: Big boy.
1: How are you?
0: I've had better days.
1: Oh, that's not good.
0: You know, I didn't make it into work today.
1: What happened?
0: I got to keep a faux honey with you. That spaghetti got me sick as f***.
1: You lying, big boy.
0: My wife had to take me to the emergency room.
1: What is it?
0: They said it was food poisoning.
1: Oh, my God, big boy. I'm so sorry. No, my whole family ate it.
0: And that's what I was saying. My son ate it. He didn't. My daughter, she got sick. And Louie didn't make it into work today.
1: I'm so sorry.
0: They had to pump my stomach. I had to have a GI pump, a CO2 pump.
1: Nobody ever has gotten sick off my food.
0: And YG's never got sick off the spaghetti
1: never.
0: Or mustard? Nobody?
1: Nobody.
0: If I could just give you what the pain feel like in my stomach, it's just so tight and just...
1: Big boy, I'm so sorry. Like, what do you want me to do? I ate some last night. My niece ate some last night.
0: Like, is she dead?
1: No, she's not dead.
0: Oh, okay, sorry.
1: Big boy.
0: Hold on for a second, hon.
1: Tyler, big boy said he got sick off the spaghetti. Big boy. Big boy, what do you want
0: I'm
1: me
0: fine,
1: to do?
0: Baby, I'm fine.
1: No, you're not fine.
0: Hold on for a second. This is my doctor here calling my cell. Hello? Like maggots? All right.
1: Big boy, he said everybody at the station got sick off the spaghetti.
0: I'm going to have my wife bring me down right now. Thank you. Yeah, they said they did a stool test and I had maggots in my stool.
1: Are you playing with me?
0: No.
1: Are you playing with me? For real?
0: I wish I was.
1: What do you want me to do, big boy?
0: I would dare you to be on a phone tap with me.
1: No, I'm not!
0: You know what? Louie dared me to the phone tap you, so I had to do it. Hello, Sprite is celebrating hip-hop by highlighting 50 tracks that shape the culture along with limited edition Sprite and Sprite Zero bottles and cans featuring lyrics from those records. They're incredible. Check out the Sprite Living track list and the stories behind the bars. Play it, debate it, collect it.
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0: Apostles Old School. Do continue to hang out with us in the neighborhood, man. We're still speaking on
1: LeBron James.
0: LeBron James is now a Sixer. I heard so much of this over the weekend. Everybody got an opinion. Mm-hmm. But I got a buddy of mine by the name of QDZ, Quincy Harris. He lives in Philly. Mm-hmm. And we're going to talk to him about it, man. And he was like, he loved that he's coming, but he was like, man, nothing's here. Yeah. You know what I'm saying? Nothing's in Philly, so y'all continue to hang with us in the neighborhood. Big Boys Neighborhood.

0: Breaking news, ladies and gentlemen.
1: Oh, my God.
0: Oh, here we go.
2: LeBron James.
0: Yes, we said.
2: LeBron James.
0: LeBron James is on his way, ladies and gentlemen. Yeah, he's going to become a Sixer.
1: Yes. Oh,
0: Miami, man. Gosh. He is on it. Miami. Wow. He's on his way to Philly.
1: Yep.
0: Man, it's crazy because everybody was saying, you know, oh, man, he may go to, you know, he may go to the Warriors.
1: Yeah.
0: He may go to Miami. People are like, oh, he can close out in Cleveland. Mm-hmm. And my man is going to Philly to be a Sixer.
1: 1,000%. Why? Joel Embiid, Tyrese Maxey, Jaylen Brown, Edgecombe over there, bro.
0: Yeah,
1: Jesus
0: man.
1: Jesus Christ, they stacked.
0: Yeah, man. And he said he went over for what, like $8 million?
1: Yeah, it's going to be two years, $8 million, and a player option, too.
0: Quest, what you feel about that, man?
3: That's such a pay cut, bro. That's going to affect, I personally think that affects his legacy, dog.
0: Really, though? No.
3: Yeah.
0: But what do you mean that's such a pay cut and that?
3: Bro, because he's literally taking nothing, $4 million a year
0: right.
3: for LeBron just to go to, that team is stacked. That's you a think stacked
0: he
3: just, squad.
0: You think he ring chasing?
3: 100%.
0: Wow.
3: 1,000,000%.
1: They could win that chip, bro. That's,
3: they were contenders before.
0: He said chip, too, if anybody that's listening.
1: Yeah, as in chip.
0: He said chip, as in championship.
3: They were contenders before.
0: And you said championship? Is that what you're saying?
1: Yeah.
0: Okay.
1: No, championship.
0: Yeah, yeah, exactly.
1: They can win that chip. Chips, you know?
0: Yeah, yeah. But...
3: yeah, because the Sixers had just traded for Jaylen Brown.
0: Man.
3: Who's an amazing player. Their starting five is what? It's going to be, Maxey, Jaylen Brown, LeBron, Edgecombe, and Joel Embiid? Jesus.
0: Yeah. Hey, man, let me tell you. I got one of my guys, Quincy Harris. We call him QDZ. QDZ is from Philly, right?
1: Philly.
0: And while I was live on air, he was calling me. And I'm thinking that, oh, man, is he calling me about the Verses with Game putting the red rag on my head? You know what I'm saying? Like, I don't even want to talk to you. But now I guess there's new news that's going to take over the Verses. And I got to bring my guy QDZ in the neighborhood. QDZ, you there?
4: Big.
0: You black bastard. Big.
4: No, can I paint the picture for y'all?
0: Yes.
4: Me and Big Boy met in 2001 when the Lakers played the Sixers. That's how I met Big. That's where our relationship started.
0: That's
4: okay?
0: Cool.
4: 25 years ago, because of the Sixers playing the Lakers, I thought they were going to win. I come to Big Boy's neighborhood. He has all his friends from Philly calling in. Jill Scott, Corrupt, all of these different people. And y'all beat us down.
0: Yes.
4: Okay? Listen, and then I joined Big Boy's neighborhood. And I had to be a part of some of the championships out there. And see Kobe Bryant, who was from Philadelphia, win championships.
0: Yep.
4: And Big Boy like, oh, yeah, Kobe's my guy. Oh, yeah. And then Kobe said, oh, yeah, I'm not from Philly. Do you know how much that hurt? Did you got y'all don't even get it? Y'all live in championship town. Y'all
0: yes.
4: got Dodgers. Y'all got the Lakers. Listen, can we haven't won a championship since 1983?
0: You talking about
4: come
0: basketball?
4: On, guys. Yeah, some basketball.
0: Yeah.
4: Come on. This is big. This is listen. In Philadelphia, we don't have Hollywood. Okay, stars don't live here. Okay, we only have sports. Okay, we boo Santa Claus. So this is the most important thing for us, y'all.
0: Oh.
4: Okay? Y'all got Anaheim. Y'all got the sunshine. It rains here. We have rain and bullets. That's all we have.
1: Sometimes it rains bullets.
0: Yeah. Right? All right, man.
4: We don't have a beach.
0: Right.
4: We don't have a beach.
0: I hear you, okay? QDZ, man. I hear you. Hey, Q, let me ask you this, Q. Did you feel like LeBron was going to Philly at any moment? Did you? I'm telling you,
4: I wouldn't move here. Big, I wouldn't move here. Big. Okay. I lived in LA and I was with Big, and then my wife said she wanted to move back to Philly. I hated it here for like 4 years. If I'm a billionaire, I'm not moving to Philly. Who would? No, there's no sun here. He's the only thing here. No, I didn't. And then when I saw Miami, I said, yeah, Savannah probably want to move to Miami. I get it.
0: Yeah, the wife.
4: Nobody want to come to Philly. Yeah. Who want to be in Philly in January? Nobody. Sorry.
0: I heard
4: don't
0: that.
4: Let people from Philly hear this.
0: But
4: don't let people from Philly hear this.
0: But how exciting.

0: you are for this move with LeBron going over to Philly and being a Sixer?
1: I can't put it into words. I'm in shock. We have the Eagles, which has been a bright star. Now we have LeBron. We got Jalen Brown. Just imagine, Big, and no disrespect to anybody from this city I'm about to name. Just imagine being from Downey, okay? And there's nothing else in Downey but LeBron James.
0: Right. Okay? Man, QDZ, man, I love you, man, and congratulations to you and everybody out there in Philly, man. Y'all got it.
1: Big, all I ask you to do, come on, put me, you and Brian on the text message, baby. That's all I need from you.
0: You gotta call Jaden, my son, for that one. Yeah. That's my man QDZ right there, man. He lives in Philly. He said he don't even want to be there.
2: LeBron James has now signed on
0: to be a Sixer. We're going to speak on it. Y'all continue to hang with us in the neighborhood, Big Boys Big Neighborhood.
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0: El Paso's old school Hot 93.5. Big Boy Big Neighborhood. Boy. All right, now, we were just talking about it, man. It's breaking news. LeBron James. Yes, LeBron James.
1: LeBron James.
0: Is on his way to the Philadelphia 76ers. I just had a great call with our guy, Q Deezy.
2: Yeah.
0: Q Deezy, Quincy Harris. Q is out there. He lives in Philly, and he was talking about, man, this is great. He was like, man, no one comes to Philly. He was like, he don't even want to be there. Mm-hmm. So there's nothing but rain and bullets, and now they got LeBron James. We got to bring another great into the neighborhood, man. Matt Barnes. We're going to bring Matt Barnes into the neighborhood to see what's going down with Matt Barnes. Matt Barnes. Matt, you there?
3: Yes, sir. What's going on, bitch?
0: Matt Barnes. How you feeling, my brother? Good morning to you, my man.
3: I'm good. I'm good. And y'all woke me up, man. I'm out here in Mexico on vacation. I start getting all these phone calls, and I see you calling. I knew something heavy had to happen.
0: Man, thank you. Thank you for ignoring everybody else.
2: You know what I'm
0: saying? Man, and he on vacation, and man, I know you work so hard, bro. And here we are talking about LeBron James. Get Matt Barnes on the phone. Hey, Matt, I got to ask you this, man. This kind of move with LeBron going from the Lakers, and this could be like his last year. What is this like? Or is it 2 years? Did he sign 2 years?
2: 2 years.
0: So what is this for the 76ers?
3: I think this is a huge piece for the 76ers. I think obviously starting with Jaylen Brown, you know, being able to get him earlier this summer, someone who was, you know, in the MVP conversation last year, someone who led Boston all season without Jason Tatum. That was the first huge step. And, you know, the way I looked at this situation with LeBron, everyone was guessing what he wanted to do. To me, if he wanted to win, he was going to go to Minnesota or Philly. If he wanted that storybook ending, he would have went back to Cleveland. And if he wanted to play with Steph, obviously he would have to Golden State. So what this tells me right here is LeBron wants one more ring or two. You know, I think, you know, he has four rings right now. To get in that conversation with Kobe, to grab five is probably, you know, what he's looking at right now. And I think they're putting themselves in a great position. Obviously, Embiid's health is going to be huge. It's something we've been saying for Embiid's entire career. But the pieces they have, again, adding Jaylen Brown and adding someone like LeBron James, who could play probably the power forward for them this year, is a great pickup.
0: Man, we're on live with Matt Barnes right now. Matt, did you feel anything? Was this like in your conversation that LeBron James could be going to Philly?
3: I just wasn't really sure. I mean, obviously the entire league was open for him to do what he wanted to do. But like I said, it just depended on at this point in his career, what did he want, big? You know, he's accomplished everything. He's played so long. He has a ton of records. He has four championships. I think his legacy is cemented. But this move right here tells me he still wants to win because again, I think there's a few other places he kind of went to have a farewell tour. But him going to Philly tells me he still wants to win another championship. So, again, Philly was one of the teams I said if he wanted to win, he would pick. Okay. And, you know, that's what he picked.
0: Damn. So you already, that was in a conversation that you had that Philly could be a possibility. I'm going to tell you, Matt Barnes, it felt like I felt sideswiped. Mm-hmm. And now I got to go home and shake Jaden awake and be like, man, did you know this? You know what I'm saying?
3: Because the twins are with me out here in Mexico. They're not even awake yet. So as soon as we get off the phone, I'm going to wake them up.
0: Man, let me tell you, because when they did the whole, oh, you know, he's not going to be a Laker anymore, I knew that story. You know, and I can say it now because, of course, you know, Jaden and Bryce and so on. So I had to hold on to that.
3: Yeah.
0: If Jaden held on to this when I could have made, like, some kind of prop bet or something and paid for his... Oh, man.
3: The inside track.
0: Oh, my gosh, man. I don't mind a little inside trading. You know what I'm saying? Like, they didn't lock Martha Stewart up for too long, you know? So, man, so this is the move with LeBron. Let me ask you this, man. Does this... And you say the legacy is, like, sealed. Does this... The ring-chasing thing... Matt, does that look with basketball? Or you know what I'm saying? Because like, there's been times when people say, "Man, we stay home and this is what we did." But now people move around.
3: Yeah.
0: What is this? And not personally asking you like what, but what does that mean when somebody say, "Man, I think this is a ring. Or I think he's going after a ring."
3: Yeah. I mean, I think it's a valid, you know, option that someone could say. You know, this is really kind of the hard part about all this. Obviously, we, you know, never to downplay his greatness.
0: Right.
3: You know, he's been one of the best players and the best player since he's been in the game, but he's gone about his journey different. And some people criticize that, some people applaud that. You know, he kind of started the superstar movement. You know, some people say, well, Shaq left Orlando for more money. They weren't paying him. Kobe was a rookie. Shaq didn't know what he was jumping into. You know, Kevin Garnett and Paul Pierce at the end of their career, they bounced to, you know, Brooklyn in this trade. I feel like when LeBron started moving around, it was different because LeBron was still in his prime. You know, mm-hmm. LeBron went to Miami. I think he learned how to win with D-Wade. They went over there and got two rings. He took what he learned in Miami back to Cleveland, taught that team how to win, got a ring there, came out to L.A. You know, some people frown upon the pandemic championship, but I think that right. championship was extra tough because you're away from your family, you're isolated, you don't have the vibe and the energy of the crowd. You know, so to me, that championship was tougher than I think people give them credit for. But now you're moving one more time, most likely your last stop to try to get number five, and it's right. a different team. So, you know, some people may look at that negatively, but some people may look at, damn, if he's able to go to Philly and get another ring with a different team, you know, some people will add that to his greatness. So I just think whoever wants to argue for whatever reason, you know, I think they're all valid. You know, you look at Kobe, you know, I was someone who played with Kobe. Kobe's, you know, to me, the second greatest player of all time. Kobe rode that ship in L.A. until it sank. Kobe right. could have left and went to another team maybe his last few years and used what he had left in his body to possibly get another ring. He didn't. Mike rode the Chicago ship yeah. until he was done, and then he came back to D.C. because he was the owner, and he still had that fire in him. He wanted to play, but he wasn't trying to play for a ring. So there's going to be a ton of, you know, I think on both sides. Again, critics will say, man, this guy's ring chasing, and he couldn't do it here. But then on the flip side, to me, my argument with that is if he's able to win a championship, but this will be his fourth different team he's been able to win a championship. And correct me wow. if I'm wrong, I don't think anyone's ever done that. So it's interesting, Big, but it's going to have a lot of debate. You know, yeah. Stephen A. Smith and all these other analysts are going to have something to say about it, and it's going to be the talk of the town for the next few weeks. But I'm excited to see him in Philly. Again, I'm a huge Jaylen Brown fan. I like the core of VJ Edgecombe and Tyrese Maxey they have over there. My one of my college teammates, Rico Hines, is assistant coach over there. I know he's excited. So I'm really excited to see if Embiid can stay healthy with this Philadelphia team on paper to do in the regular season in the playoffs. Yeah.
0: Hey, man, and LeBron did tweet, Matt Barnes. He did say, this is my last decision. I'm not going for money. I'm not going for family. What I'm really playing for at this point, I still want to sacrifice. I still want to work. I still want to grind. I still want to compete to win and have a chance at having that feeling of winning another championship.
3: Yeah.
0: He said it.
3: Yeah.
0: He said it, man.
3: And,
0: so,
3: you know, Big, this is an interesting time, too, where I think, not to cut you off, that people don't realize, you know, his family is rooted in Los Angeles. His daughter, his wife, they've been there for a while. And this is the tough part of basketball. People don't think, you know, to me, does he take his family with him in Philly, or right. do they stay in L.A. and keep their life? Like, this is the tough business side of basketball that
0: we don't even think really about, see, too. Yeah.
3: Right,
0: and
3: right.
0: You know I just mean? Had my so, guy, Quincy Harris, QDeezy, just called me up, right? And QDeezy's yep. in Philly. And QDeezy uh-huh. literally said that he doesn't even want to be in Philly. Yeah, yeah. You know what I'm saying? But Matt, you played for the Sixers, right?
3: Oh.
0: How was it?
3: You know, to be honest with you, Philly was tough for me, Big. It was yeah. my second year. I got traded with Chris Webber out there from Sacramento. You know, got a chance to play with AI or actually be around AI. I didn't get a chance to play a lot, but it was cold. Fans were tough. Philly yeah. is a tough. I mean, oh, Philly yeah. booed Santa Claus. You know what I mean?
0: So yeah. Philly booed Matt Barnes.
3: They don't hold. They don't hold back, man.
0: Man.
3: So, you know, I'm excited. I'm excited for LeBron, and you know, he's going out the way he chose to go out. And you know, I wish them nothing but success and health and you know, opportunity.
0: Man, thank you. That's Matt Barnes yeah, right there. I appreciate man. You, Matt. Get on back to your vacation. Sorry about that,
2: yeah,
0: brother.
2: Bro.
0: Sorry about that. Yeah, he's bro, out there. What part of Mexico are you in?
3: I'm in Cabo.
0: All righty. There it is right there, man. All right. We'll see you out there. All right. That's our good friend Matt Barnes right there, man. If you guys didn't know, this decision's been made. LeBron James is on the way to Philly. He's a Sixer now. Y'all continue to hang with us in the neighborhood. Big Boys Neighborhood.

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1: Big Boy Neighborhood.
0: All righty, now, Louis G is up in here. What up, Lou Dog?
2: In case you missed it, we had a great interview with YG, and we YG were talking about 10 years since FDT with him and Nipsey Hussle.
0: Yeah, man.
2: And then at one point, he said that Secret Service reached out to him.
0: Yeah, they got the letter.
2: Did the Secret Service really reach out to you the first time around?
0: I was going
2: to
0: ask that.
3: We got a letter from from the government or the feds from the White House.
0: Do you have the letter?
3: Over that song. I don't got the letter. No,
0: but if they sent you guys.
3: I seen the letter.
0: Because I remember the FBI years ago, they sent NWA a letter for the police.
3: Yeah,
0: so y'all got the letter.
3: Yeah, we got that letter. Yeah.
0: Did it get crazy for you guys? Like certain places y'all couldn't perform it or?
3: Yeah. We went through all that. I still be going through that. Like when I'm doing certain shows, like, you feel me? Like, oh, yeah, we want him, but yeah, he can't do FDT, you know? It was just one time I did a college show. Somewhere out here, I think it was up north or something. And it's like right when the song was going crazy, like 2026, 2017, and they booked me. And then when I pulled up, like my team was like, hey, yeah, bro, just to let you know, it's in the contract. You can't do Donald Trump. If you do Donald Trump, they ain't got to pay you.
0: Oh.
3: So I'm like, what? I'm like, I ain't signed that. Like, who signed that? They was like, no, we signed it. I'm like, man. Right, so I do the show. I'm on stage. Boom. It's kind of the end. So then, you know, the music come off. I'm like, hey, hold on.
0: Uh-oh.
3: I'm like, check this out. Like, I was told that y'all's school told me that I couldn't do this song. And if I did this song, they ain't have to pay me. But I'm going to go on and do this motherfucking song anyway.
0: Hello.
3: Man, that motherfucker. Went off.
0: Hey, man, that's one of those. Like, oh, okay.
3: That motherfucker went off, bro.
2: Yeah, that was San Diego. Hey, man.
0: Did they pay you anyway?
3: Yeah, they end up paying me.
1: Oh, see? Look how God works.
0: Yep.
1: You know what I'm saying? Yeah,
2: that money's.
3: You know what I'm saying? They students was tripping. You know what I'm saying? You feel me? So they students, you know what I'm saying? They showed
0: the man.
3: Up. Yeah.
0: YG right there, in case you missed it. You go, you can find that entire interview is right there at Big Boy TV. I'm telling you, man, YG album.
4: Yeah.
0: Amazing.
4: It's a good album.
0: The Gentleman's Club.
4: Sure.
0: I mean, dude, like the writing, the delivery, the storytelling, like he got himself a great body of music.
4: Yep.
0: Man. Shout out to YG. You can find that entire interview is right there at Big Boy TV, our YouTube channel. And as you're watching, hit that subscribe button. Y'all continue to hang with us in the neighborhood, Big Boy's neighborhood.
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2: Take my money when I'm in need. Yes, it's a trifling friend indeed. Oh, she's a gold digger. Way over time.

0: 3.5 El Paso's old school.
1: Big Boy Neighborhood.
0: Louis G is up in here, man. Louis G, we're off for a fresh weekend.
1: Yes.
0: Of Versus. Everyone's still talking about this damn Versus. All I heard was Versus and LeBron over the weekend.
2: Yeah, Doug. And rewatching it, there was a key moment where I was like, first of all, if you could sit there on the Versus and count how many blah, blah, blahs, how many times you were shot at.
0: This is real, man. And this is game.
3: Blah, blah. Blah.
0: Yeah, man.
2: When I was watching, I was like, damn, dog. Yeah, right. Look at a duck and cover.
0: They shooting.
2: But no, YG took a moment, man, and he kind of gave the game his flowers and the West Coast the flowers.
4: We sharing the same stage. We represent like two different time periods of like West Coast rap. You know what I'm saying? LA Compton culture. You know what I'm saying? We represent two different times and
2: so true.
4: But we share so much in common and all that. And we on this motherfucking stage. We on this stage sharing, you know what I'm saying? His homies is my homies. My homies is his homies. This don't happen, you know what I'm saying? This ain't a everyday thing, you know what I'm saying? This like a special situation going on in this time. So shout out to Versus, Swizz Beatz, Timberlands, and everybody who put this on this on time. You know what I'm saying? This a real West Side motherfucking gangster party going on stage. You got records. I'm like, I grew up to all your blood. So I'm like,
5: I knew blood knew me before. And you came in, homie.
0: That's game.
5: And
0: right
5: you did
0: there.
5: Your. I had the cheat code, right? I had Dr. Dre. I had Eminem. No, I had the cheat code. Blood, I did. But you, hey, listen. I heard you say it. You ain't need no motherfucking stamp. You did your. So let me give your red roses white ceiling. Why you still breathing?
0: Red roses white ceiling.
2: Yeah.
0: Hey man, was that YG saying? No, we ain't doing that. We ain't doing. You know what I'm saying? Like yeah. Yeah, man, but it was a celebration. Let us
2: say hi. Yes, it was.
0: But big ups to him, man. And also, do continue to hang with us in the neighborhood, Big Boys Neighborhood. Boy.

0: Hot 93.5. And do continue to hang with us in the neighborhood. Luigi, what you got?
1: Yo, a company who rented out their Viking boat to film the big movie, The Odyssey, everyone's talking about.
0: Yes, sir.
1: I guess they haven't paid them for a repair bill on the boat.
0: Who, the company?
1: The company. Oh, yeah, The Odyssey.
0: Right.
1: The production company hasn't paid them because they made some damages on the boat. Believe the amount of money they owe this company, bro.
0: Man, I'm not going to guess. And don't hire or lower me, but it's got to be in the hundreds of thousands.
1: You won't believe it, bro.
0: All right, y'all continue to hang with us in the neighborhood, Big Boys Neighborhood.

0: 5 El Paso's old school. Big boy Big neighborhood. Boy. Louis G is up in here. What up, Lou Dawg?
1: All right, let's talk about the movie The Odyssey again.
0: Yes, sir.
1: We already did a review. Me and you watched it. A lot of people have. Obviously, you can't even watch it in IMAX.
0: And with Louis G's Rotten Tamales, it came in at a 95%.
1: Yep. I thought it's a great movie. It's long as hell. But, dude, even when you look at the special effects, aren't they crazy?
0: Oh, yeah. Oh, my God.
1: Bro. Right, bro? You got the giants. You got some cyclops.
0: Man, I was looking at like, what am I looking at here?
1: It's crazy, bro. But one of the most craziest, special effects, is the boats that they use, right?
0: Yeah.
1: So in order to do that, they actually used real boats.

0: $1,000.
1: Hey, man, how much, Ani, if you could look it up too. Ani's sitting in for Mariana, man. If you, what did the Odyssey make so far?
0: Oh, my gosh.
1: It's because I know they cleared $6,000. I know they made over $6,000, right?
2: So it says that it grossed so far worldwide $264.1 million on its opening weekend.
1: Opening weekend.
0: Jesus, and we're already like, what?
1: Hey, man. Yeah, dude. They got... And you know what's crazy about that, man? They could sneak in almost two movies if it was like an hour and a half.
2: It's
1: yeah.
2: that
1: so
2: long?
1: They, it, yeah, so you got to think. Jeez. There's a lot of theater time because... For to watch one movie, you got to invest 3.5 hours.
0: Yeah, for sure.
1: You know what I'm saying? So they could make way more.
0: Yeah.
1: But they're going to get it. But yeah, it's pay them people that $6,000.
0: But man. The reason they're mentioning this is because you got to figure they stopped shooting months ago.
1: Right.
0: So yeah, it's been like, months since they've gotten paid. Like, what are you talking about? Just cut the check to $6,000,
1: like somebody. When you loan somebody some money and they ignore you, they, yeah. you they got it, bro. Like the Odyssey.
0: It's
1: come
0: not
1: on,
0: like
1: man.
0: Obsession where like they were like, you know what I mean? Hey, can we pay you? Let's just see the success.
1: We're gonna see
0: of
1: what
0: this.
1: It is first. Yeah. You know?
0: Nah, dog, oh, this is gone.
1: Yeah, they're on their way to $1 billion.
0: 1,000%. Pay the $6,000.
1: There it is. Y'all continue to hang with us in the neighborhood, big boys neighborhood.
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16: Sometimes I still can't believe we keep electing men to run the country. 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

0: El Paso's old school, hot 93.5. Big Boy's Neighborhood, Louis G is up in here. What up, Lou Dawg? We were talking about Cardi B.
1: Yeah, friend of the neighborhood, she went on live and she was just talking about parenting, bro. And she was mentioning how even with the daughter, she doesn't really want to allow her to have a boyfriend at a young age.
2: Really don't.
1: And if she did come over, like, she would hang out in the room, but the door would have to be completely open.
2: Yeah,
1: like,
2: man.
1: Just certain things. When it came down to her sons, though, she mentioned this.
2: All right,
3: but how did you knew?
1: You told us, Cardi B.
4: I will let my sons bring girl, like, you know, have a little girlfriend at 13. But this is what we was talking about, though, right? If my sons ever tell me that they have a girl pregnant, it will be the day that you will have to get the fuck out of my house.
2: Wow.
4: And it's not because I'm mean. It's because once you make grown man decision that you do a dumb decision to get a girl knocked up, that means you have to become a man. And when you become a man, it's no mommy's money. It's no daddy's money. It's no mommy's roof. You have to get out of my house and you have to get a job and you gotta learn how to be a man. My plans for my children is for the future. When my kids are teenagers, I'm planning to give them an allowance. When my kids are 18, they have two options. If you want to move out of my crib, I will pay for your rent. I will pay for a place to stay as long as you do two things. You go to school or you open a business. That's what I'm offering to you. Now, if you don't want to open a business or you don't want to go to school, you have to get a job.
1: Mm. Tough love?
2: Yeah.
1: Or you get the, because he's saying, like, you know, obviously, whatever. If the kid's younger than 18, even after 18, probably still live with Cardi. Even after 18, yeah, if you get someone right. pregnant, yeah, get out of the house. Go become a man kind of thing.
2: That's wild, though, because you can say that now.
1: Yeah.
2: But then down the road, are you really going to put your son out with nowhere to go? I don't think so.
1: Gotcha.
3: I like it, though.
2: Yeah, I mean, you say it now, but... But there were things growing up that my mom said that didn't happen. And same thing with me. I know if my son or my daughter, if she talking about her son. Mm-hmm. If my son got someone pregnant, I wouldn't cut my son off. I wouldn't throw my son out because that's the time when he's going to need me the most.
1: Yeah.
2: You know what I'm saying? Like, and it sounds good. Like, oh, you know, you make grown up decisions. Then we, our lives are changing. Our lives are altered. Yeah. And now it's a different course. You know what I'm saying? But I can understand what she's saying. And Jaden is not her son. I'm just talking about how I would parent.
1: I just remember as a teenager, tough love with me, with my parents, was like, I used to love leather jackets. I used to buy Averex jackets, Fat Farm, like everything, right? I remember at one point I got in trouble at school and my mom took all my jackets away, bro.
2: Yeah, man.
1: And as a kid and being the pop and trying to fit in, and that was my thing. Like, Louis has the leather jackets. He's a cool guy with the leather jackets. And not having
2: the tough love.
1: And not having those, I was crushed, bro.
2: Yeah, man. Hey, Quest, you were a young dad, right?
5: Yeah, 18.
2: 18 years of age, man. So what was that for the family dynamic?
5: Yeah, my mom was upset.
2: Yeah.
5: She was one of those. She didn't say she was going to throw me out, but she gave me, you know, the silent treatment and all that. But then time passed. And then she was the one buying all the crib stuff and the decorations and the sheets and the clothes. And, you know,
2: it's got to be a hell of a blow at first.
5: 100%.
2: I remember my boy Jose, when his daughter, when she got pregnant, he was like, man, big. And then, and I remember I told him, I said, man, this is going to be a blessing.
5: Yeah.
2: And he remembers that so well now that he got beautiful granddaughter and everything, man.
5: Yeah. But even Maddie said about her sister that when she got pregnant, that her dad, you know, gave her like the cold shoulder crazy. Yeah. And then it's super grandpa.
2: Yeah, bro.
5: Yeah, man.
2: But for those out there, man, what was a tough love moment for you?
1: Oh, love it.
2: Louis G's mom had to take his leather jackets.
1: Not the Wu-Tang one, mom.
2: Yeah, man. But for real, what was a tough love moment for you? Either you had to do it or it was done to you. Hit us up, Big Boys Neighborhood. Let's make it happen.

0: Hot 93.5. Big Boys Neighborhood. All righty now. We're speaking on it. Louis G, you were talking about how Cardi B was talking about if her son were to get someone pregnant, then she would kick her son out the house.
1: Yeah.
0: Experience, you know, a little bit of tough love. So we're asking you, ma'am, what was a tough love moment for you? Either you had to go ahead and give the tough love or the tough love was given to you. We're going to bring Ashley into the neighborhood and see what's going down with Ashley up in here. Ashley, hello.
2: Hello.
0: Hello there, Ashley. Ashley, what city are you calling from?
2: I'm calling from L.A.
0: Ashley from L.A. Ashley, what was a tough love moment for you? Either it was given to you or you had to give it to someone, Ashley.
2: Oh, big. A tough love moment for me was when our family moved here during the pandemic, and I had a young teenage daughter, but she picked, like, the wrong choice of friends, and she started to pick up on, like, some L.A. trends. And she just really wanted to be, like, grown overnight, it felt like. And she literally started working on Fig.
0: So,
2: yeah, it was crazy. So we tried for a year and a half to kind of wean her off of it, break her, show her, like, this isn't real. This is just, like, a select few girls are doing this. This isn't the right group of girls.
0: My God.
2: This isn't true beauty. This isn't real love. You know, all of those things. And she's not lacking love by no means. Looking for that. She just really thought that she could be grown and that, you know, that was what teenage girls do. And because we are from a smaller town, that because we were sheltered and she was sheltered and this was the real life. And we didn't know what we were talking about. Like, now we're in a real city, a real life, and this is what women do. I literally had to, unfortunately, like, kick her out and disown her for a whole year for her to realize that this wasn't real. In that time, she was trafficked. She was raped. She was beaten. She was left for dead in a park. I had to go and pick her up several times from the hospital, and she still went back out there. And it just took her, like, for me to put her out the house and realize, like, there is no coming home after you're through with this person and doing your little job or whatever you call it, and you come home and have, like, a good hot meal and all that stuff. No, you go get your meal however you're going to get your meal with that money that people are taking from you and all of that. And when she realized that she couldn't do it, then she's, like, straight and narrow now. She has her own place. She lives in a secured building.
0: Thank you,
2: she's
0: Jesus.
2: Doing great. She's finishing school. She's about to have her diploma. She dropped out. She did everything wrong because she thought that we didn't know what we were talking about, and this is what real women do.
0: Let me ask you, Ashley.
2: Just, like, a sheltered woman.
0: Where did y'all move in from?
2: We moved from Tennessee.
0: From Tennessee. And then L.A. just kind of, like, became a beast to her. And how young was she, Ashley, when she came out? And for those that don't know Fig, you know, Figueroa Fig, it's a stroll. You know what I'm saying? So how young was she when she was out on Fig?
2: She was 16.
0: Oh, my God.
1: Wow.
2: Yeah, she was 16. She lost her virginity at 15, and then she just went, like, we tried to work with her through that, like, 16 and a half. She got trafficked almost to Mexico. The police had brought her back. All kinds of stuff was happening to her. And she just thought, like, this was part of the game. This was part of life. This is my testimony. So I just literally had to, like, put her out there. Go do it then. Go do everything. I cut her phone off. I did everything. I'm not buying nothing for you. I'm not doing anything.
0: And
2: she had to realize.
0: She's better. She's doing well now.
2: She is phenomenal.
0: Thank God.
2: How
0: young is she now, Ashley?
2: She's 18.
0: Wow. So, oh my God, man. So much life ahead of her.
3: Oh, I got chills.
0: Man, thank you for sharing your story. And God bless you and your princess, man. And I wish you guys, you ladies, nothing but the best, man. I can't imagine.
2: Thank you.
0: God willing, man, there's so many great years and moments ahead of you. Okay, Ashley?
2: We're making them every day.
0: There it is, man. All righty now. What was a tough love moment for you? Either you had to do it or someone did it to you. Hit us up, Big Boys Neighborhood.
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0: 93.5 El Paso's old school. Big Boy's neighborhood. Louis G is up in here. What up, Ludo? You good?
1: Yeah, yeah.
0: Oh, he said he got this loud ringing in his ear. Yeah, then our producer, Jay Savvy, said he just got the same thing.
1: It was weird.
0: Man, aliens?
1: Yeah, maybe.
0: Bro. Man, if your ears start bleeding, bro, I'm leaving. Real talk, man. Real talk. Let's get serious right now, though, fam.
1: Have you guys been watching this David case?
0: Yes, I have.
1: Yeah, every single day I'm watching something. I'm trying to get updated on it, right? But everything that's happening, like, up to date, they're in court right now. They're hearing a lot of testimony. They're bringing in criminal experts. And there's a lot of information being put out there right now.
2: Now, the singer, whose real name is David Anthony Burke, is accused of killing her, dismembering her body in his garage, and storing her remains in his Tesla. Yesterday, an LAPD criminalist testified she found bloodstains on rubber mats in the garage of his Hollywood Hills home, as well as slits from a sharp object in the mats. Prosecutors say the blood matched that of Rivas Hernandez. Another criminalist said 11 air fresheners were found in his car the day her remains were discovered. Photos also showed maggots, flies, and blood. Prosecutors also focused on the singer's finances, saying money may have been a motive and that he earned $10 million between 2023 and 2025. They say he also tried to get rid of her passport.
0: How can you do that to a little girl, man?
1: Yeah, man. Celeste Rivas Hernandez, like, they need justice for sure, bro.
0: Yeah.
1: And with her parents and her family having to go through all this, I couldn't even imagine, bro, with these newspapers and tabloids probably reaching out to them for every other thing.
0: I'm a father, too.
1: For a comment. You know what I mean? Yeah.
0: So, I have a daughter. You know what I'm saying?
1: Yeah, you do, bro.
0: And not just being a father, just being a human being, bro.
1: Yeah, 1,000%.
0: And when you were saying how, you know, experts are coming and you're starting to hear more about the case.
1: Yeah.
0: They said her body was like mush.
1: Yeah, man.
0: You know, like, man, it's bad enough, bro.
1: Yeah.
0: You know what I'm saying? Having to deal with the death of your daughter and then then hearing the circumstances. And they even told the family, they said, we suggest that you look down while we're showing these images. You know what I'm saying? Like, that's extreme. And he pled not guilty.
1: Yeah, I know.
0: I'm like, man, at some point, when you just pay for your sin, it's just like, man, you know. Why even go through the motions? But it is what it is.
1: A couple other things, too. They said they kind of, you know, they got cell towers that have him, like, at three places at the same time.
0: Oh,
1: where,
0: yeah.
1: Where there was a lot of the crime was committed.
0: Buying stuff. And
1: stuff
0: yeah.
1: like that. Yeah. So it's tough to watch this, to be honest with you, man.
0: Yeah.
1: Like, I have a little sister.
0: Mm-hmm.
1: You know what I mean?
0: Yeah.
1: And I
0: you
1: remember
0: have a daughter?
1: I remember at that age.
0: Yeah.
1: I remember at that age when, you know, she would go out, be out and about, and I really didn't know a lot about her until like later. She's like, yeah, I was going through so much, Louis. I just never had a chance to really talk to you and tell you all these things because I just, you know what I mean? It's just the way I kept it. Like, it's tough, bro.
0: Yeah, it is, man. And I mean, I don't think they're anywhere close to this case being as far as like, you know, having a verdict, but man, just watching it is man, as a human being, it hurts your heart, bro. It hurts your heart. And I can't imagine a family going through that.
1: Mm-hmm.
0: Y'all continue to hang with us in the neighborhood, Big Boy's Neighborhood.

0: 93.5 El Paso's old school. And do continue to hang with us in the neighborhood. Louis G, what you got?
1: We got a great moment with you and Snoop talking about his biopic.
0: Yes, sir.
1: And now we have an official release date.
0: Come on now. It is official. Mm-hmm. Y'all continue to hang with us in the neighborhood. Louis G coming up next. Big Boy's Big Neighborhood. Dirty South.

0: El Paso's old school, hot 93.5. Big Boys Big Neighborhood. Boy. Ani's in for Mariana. Mariana is in Mexico with her family right now, but we had a chance to witness versus.
1: Big, it was so cool to be in the room with YG, the game. Everything was red. Everything looked beautiful.
0: Yeah, they even had like a red tone, like a red light in there.
1: I wish we got the memo to wear red because even Day Day, who was there, she had red. And I was like, okay, cool.
0: There's.

0: Okay, honey.
1: I'm going to start dressing up.
0: Let me tell you, honey.
1: I've already read.
0: We didn't need a memo. They both B-dogs. They're everybody. You know what I mean? You don't need a memo. If you wanted to wear red, you should have just known, like, damn, I'm going to wear red.
1: I just wish I got a memo. Right, saying me part of the crew.
0: You've been around long enough to know.
1: I have.
0: And you don't want to just fly some red just to go fly. Yeah. All right, go ahead now, honey.
1: But big, while YG was on, well, while the game was on stage, he said something that I feel like all of us woke up that morning and felt when we opened TMZ and saw YG on the headlines.
2: I woke up. The one of TMZ said, I said, oh, blood. No.
3: Chin up, chest up.
2: I get blood immediately.
4: Try to get my. Gotta be quicker than that.
1: And just like us, he thought it was gonna get canceled, but I love the energy they had on there, Big, because I wasn't sure what the reactions were gonna be, but they loved each other so much. YG showed the game love, and he said, you know what, I grew up listening to your music. Then the game showed him love and said, I love that song, FDT, and then he went into other songs. And then something else I love, it was so LA in there. You got on stage, and I see someone on stage, and I see something red, and I was like, that's not Big. And I see the memes of the bandana, and you on stage with the game, and this is the moment he pulled you on.
2: Hey, wait, hold on, we got Big Boy on the mic. Hey,
5: man. What up, y'all? Big Boy's Neighborhood, hello! Compton to all over the motherfucking world, y'all. They ain't never seen no shit like this before, and they may not see it again.
0: Exactly.
5: Shout out to YG, the game, West Coast worldwide up in this motherfucker. If y'all down with the West Coast, make some motherfucking noise! Versus, let me tell you, game, YG, we all win tonight.
0: Hey, man, let me tell you, I saw comments like, man, I never heard Big curse. For anybody that know me, I curse a lot.
6: Yeah, that's something
0: that I need to work on, too, yeah. Man.
1: That was one of the things that actually surprised me when I first started working with you.
0: How much I curse?
1: Yeah, and somebody told me, yeah, we don't cuss on the radio, so right. We have to let it out somehow.
0: And I let an N-word slip. I don't say the N-word.
1: But it was a moment.
0: Yeah, even my kids, they said they was at the house like, oh, he said it.
1: Oh, that's so cute.
0: Yeah, man, that let me know that all you guys say it in the car. If I couldn't control it on stage at Versus, Ani, Quest, Savvy, Juan, Louis, you can't tell me y'all don't say it. Because I couldn't control it on Versus. Oh, and I don't say it.
1: Your energy.
0: But let me tell you, man, I tried my damnedest not to get on that stage. But they kept flashing this flashlight because I wanted to be in the audience. And I didn't want no moment. You know what I'm saying? And so they just kept flashing the flashlight. And then my son was even like, yeah, I saw them, like, somebody was saying your name. Then they zoomed in on the guy with the flashlight and he was lipping Big Boy.
6: Yeah, I saw that.
0: Yeah, and I'm telling you, man, like, I did not want to get on that stage.
1: Oh, I got so happy.
0: Well, that's you, honey.
1: I was like,
0: she thinks of social media.
1: Yeah, I know him.
0: But yeah, man. And then people ask, like, what about with the red rags on your head? I wasn't tripping off of that.
6: Yeah.
0: You know what I'm saying? That's my boy game. And I definitely wasn't tripping off of that, man.
1: But one thing people did say is that they love that you got on stage because that was an LA moment. And for you to be on stage, you are LA. You're a legend.
0: Thank you. Thank you.
1: I grew up listening to you.
0: Yeah, that's why I'm moving to Utah.
1: No.
0: Can you imagine? That'd be the one thing. Hey, Utah in the morning. All righty now.
6: Please don't.
0: No, I won't. You know what I'm saying? Versus went down, and I want to hear from you as well, man. There's an official fan vote that's on Complex that says YG won versus 19-3. You know, it's a trip. I won't even stop saying this because that's wild to me.
1: Yeah,
0: you know what I'm saying? Yeah. That 19-3 is wild to me. But if you watched Versus last night, we want to hear from you. Y'all hit us up.
6: Big
0: Boy's Neighborhood.

0: 93.5. Big Boys Big Neighborhood. Boy. All right, we're going to go ahead and get on out of here. Definitely want to thank you guys for hanging out with us in the neighborhood.
1: LeBron James.
0: Yes, LeBron James, man. We were speaking on it. Of course, everyone knows that LeBron James is now on his way to be a Sixer.
2: That is
0: Philadelphia 76ers. LeBron James, huge pay cut over there.
2: Yeah.
0: And you heard our guy QDZ, man. QDZ, my guy Quincy Harris, he stays in Philly. And he was like, Big, I don't even want to be here. He loved that LeBron is making it out that way.
2: Yeah.
0: But he was just like, man, like, that's the biggest thing in the city right now.
2: Yeah,
0: so,
2: I think the weather is the one thing that a lot of people are like, you're going to go from California weather to Philadelphia weather.
0: Man.
2: You know what I mean? That's the crazy part.
0: I do not see Savannah moving to Philly.
3: That's crazy, because even when Matt Barnes, he was talking about like how you have to move your whole family if they live in LA. Her school is here. Her friends are here. Like, his daughter is. I would be crushed.
0: Who's going to get up and want to move to Philly?
2: Yeah.
0: From with him coming from LA, and Zuri's got to be, what, like 11 or something like that?
3: Yeah, and she plays volleyball now, I think.
0: Yeah,
3: that he goes for,
0: man.
3: Like, support.
0: Like, Bronny, he's already on his way. You know, he's a Laker. Mm-hmm. He's out the house. Bryce is in, you know, Arizona, University of Arizona. Yeah. But yeah, the little one, you know what I'm saying? And I don't even think Savannah want to be there.
3: Yeah, I couldn't imagine being the wife and like moving. My friends aren't there. My family's not there.
0: Man.
3: I'm all alone in this cold, nasty
0: place. And I think that anywhere he would have landed, she wouldn't have gone.
3: No.
2: Really?
0: Nah. He's going to have to do some LA. Commuting and traveling, or they're going to have to make it like really, like how you said, like probably live in New York or Jersey or somewhere in helicopter or private jet in or something like that.
2: Gotcha.
0: I'll do limited practice. It'd be like, practice?
2: Yeah.
0: We talking about practice? But shout out to LeBron. He's on his way, man.
2: You want to hear something awkward?
0: Can you show me a picture?
2: No. Him and obviously he's not going to be teammates with Jaylen Brown.
0: Right.
2: There was a funny viral moment when Jaylen Brown at one point said he was like watching Bronny playing. He's like, Bronny's not a pro.
0: Oh.
2: I don't think Bronny's a pro.
0: And he's playing with Jaylen now?
2: Yeah.
0: Oh, man. Hey, man, that's when you come and be like, hey, man. That's before you got here, Daddy-O. Sorry about that. Yeah. And also, man, Game YG versus, people still speaking about that as well, man. We were there live. I just thought it was a good night.
2: Yeah.
0: A dangerous night, too.
2: I got a feeling Versus is going to make some changes to how they set up the stages or anything like that.
0: Oh, yeah, yeah.
2: Or the amount of people they're allowed to bring up after this.
0: Game said they gave him a 65-person guest
2: list.
0: That is
2: insane.
3: Wow.
0: So that if Game crazy. Has 65, did YG have 65? So do we have 130 bloods in there?
2: Backstage.
3: Oh my gosh.
0: Yeah, man. Game throwing red rags on my head and everything. It was a hell of a weekend. It was a hell of a night. It's going to be a hell of a weekend for me, bro. You know what I'm saying? Like, what am I going to do? By the time I come back Monday, I'm going to be put on the hood.
2: Yeah.
0: But thank you guys for hanging out with us, man. And for all those that did, amen. And the one call that we got when we said about the tough love.
2: Yeah.
0: And we had the mom that called in and said her daughter was out on the street, doing things, you know what I'm saying? And just sex traffic and everything, man. I wish her and her daughter nothing but the best.
3: Yeah.
0: But thank you guys for hanging out with us.
2: You.
0: Enjoy the rest of your day. We're a Big Boys
2: Big
0: Neighborhood,
2: boy.
0: And we are gone.
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El Paso's old school Hot 93.5. Shout out to Ice Cube because we are getting a Last Friday finally. But he is also on the road again with Big Three, his basketball league. It's actually with 2 E's on it. It's so much that's happening with us. You know what I love about Ice Cube? When I watched the Straight Outta Compton movie where his son played him, I was like, oh, that's me. If you haven't met me before, just know I'm the female version of Ice Cube. It was a good day. It's Ashley with 2 E's.

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0: 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More shots to win the bag. $1,000 got your name on it. You just got to come right back here literally in a few minutes because 12 o'clock is your next keyword. 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All right, say two for TLC. I got Miss Cole up next.
1: Texting privacy.
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2: How to

0: $1,000, got a keyword every hour. What you gonna do with it?
1: With $1,000, I'm gonna take part of it to pay my cancer on my cancer bill.
0: Oh.
1: Because I just went through cancer. And the other part, I am going to book me a trip somewhere.
0: Girl, as you should. And shout out to you. And that is a blessing. And she said she has just finished her cancer treatment. She got to pay off the bills. And now she's going to take a trip. Yes, that's what she need this money for. So 1 o'clock's your next keyword to win the bag. Stay tuned straight ahead. I got Luda up next. The Humpty Dance is on the way.
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0: 93.5 El Paso's old school. So shout out to Matthew Knowles. He and I, we just had an interview last week, and he shared he's doing the Destiny Child Reimagined Tour, which is like a whole bunch of classical strings that he's taking around the country, doing Destiny Child songs. Well, he said coming up soon, it will be the 30-year anniversary of Writings on the Wall, Destiny Child's album that came out in, what, 99, I believe? So 2029 would be the 30-year anniversary. So you know what he said? He said, the possibility of a tour is not all the way ruled out. But because Beyonce is about to drop her own album, and Kelly, she's doing movies, and Michelle is doing Broadway, it might just be a little minute before that tour happens. Then, too, we'll get into Lovers and Friends. What's $1,000 keyword of one? It's Sashi with two E's.
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1: Hey, Jill, you know them old sugar daddy. 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

0: 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So Beyonce's daddy, aka Matthew Knowles, I talked to him the other day. We did a full podcast interview. You can see that on my podcast, Ashley with Two E's Off Air. But I asked him about the possibility of a Beyonce joining Destiny's Child full tour, is what he said.
1: But it's obvious with Beyonce having another project coming out, with Michelle soon to be announced, another musical she's working on, with Kelly having new TV and movie, that it's obvious that it will be years before there's even the possibility of a Destiny's Child tour.

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1: What's up, Brian G? Back at it with you on a Monday. We got your throwbacks on the way. Got Usher and Burn in about 3 minutes. A little

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2: 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I know this is something I gotta do, but that don't mean I want to. What I'm trying to say is that

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1: What's up, Brian G? Rolling with you on a Monday. Got your throwbacks on the way. Got Genuine and Pony. Mims, This Is Why I'm Hot, and DMX with a Party Up. I think we need a good laugh right now. I like to laugh at dumb stuff. If you haven't seen this, you got to look it up. You probably have seen it. The Ali G Show. Sacha Baron Cohen, the dude that did Borat, he is bringing back his character, Ali G, who's like a fake hip-hop artist from the UK, and he does interviews. And some of the funniest ones, Kobe Bryant, one of the best ones I've ever seen, when he asks how many springs is in the basketball, and Kobe Bryant's like, what? Like, seriously wanted to choke him out. Got a new movie that he's going to drop. Ali G, Who Is I? It's going to hit theaters October 27th. The trailer, the official announcement of the movie is actually pretty funny, too. You can check it out. It's on my X, at the Brian Grimes.
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1: Brian G, hanging out with you on a Monday. Got your throwbacks on the way. Ashanti and Foolish in about 3 minutes. It's Warren G and Nate Dogg.
2: 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You regulate any stealing of his property. 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Gotta be handy with the steel if you know what I mean. 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

0: El Paso's old school, Hot 93.5. Brian G, back at it with you on a Monday. Got your throwbacks on the way. Got Nelly and Rob with me, Cameron and Hey Ma, and Snoop Dogg. Who am I? What's my name? Now, Snoop Dogg's got brand deals with just about everybody. One of the biggest ones, Skechers. And he actually says Martha Stewart is the one that turned him onto that. He said he was hanging out with Martha Stewart. They was cooking, and she said, "You need to hit up my dude from Skechers. They are going to take care of you. You got to hook them up." So he reached out to the person that ran Skechers. He used to run LA Gear back in the day. They met. He said within minutes, Snoop Dogg's like, "You know what? I like what you got going on here." Immediately sold on the partnership. Said he liked that the brand could reach basically anybody, people from all walks of life. He's like, "Look, where do I sign? Let me sign this up quick. Gonna make shoes for women, kids, basketball shoes, the whole deal." You can check out the full conversation with Snoop. I mean, the dude is a businessman. All the Smoke podcasts, it's always free on the iHeartRadio app. I love you.
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3.5. Brian G, hanging out with you on a Monday. Got your throwbacks on the way to get that week started. Jennifer Lopez and Ja Rule, I'm Real. Got Usher, You Got It Bad. And Kanye West with The Heartless. There was rumors floating around that Kanye West was going to go on the interview show Hot Ones. That's where my man asks you a bunch of questions while you eat progressively hotter wings. And the more you eat, the hotter it gets, the more you open up and answer the questions. Now, there were rumors that he was going on months ago, and then it never happened. In fact, he was supposed to be on at the time, what they called the next episode, then it never happened. He's never actually been on Hot Ones. No one has said he's going on Hot Ones, but once again, social media is running with the idea that Kanye West is going to be on the interview show Hot Ones. Back when it was a rumor a few months ago, Travis Scott had the best answer. He said, by the time Kanye gets to

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1: What's up, Brian G? Hanging out with you on a Monday. Got your throwbacks on the way. Snoop Dogg, Lil Gin and Juice. Got Fabulous and Tamia into you. And Soul to Soul, Back to Life. There are polls that will ask people just about anything. There is a poll floating around on social media. If the zombie apocalypse were to happen, who would you want as your ride or die? Who's rolling with you on the entire journey? According to the survey, 51% of people say a doctor. They want a doctor to have their back, followed by an engineer, and number three, an ex-police officer. MMA fighter came all the way down at number five on the list. I don't know, man. I don't think a doctor's going to do you any good, because if a zombie gets you, that's it. There's no, like, cure for that. Like, it's done. So I'm not thinking a doctor's the way to go. I mean, they can help you if you get hurt along the way, but if a zombie gets you, it gets you. So who do you want by your side? I'm going with my dude, Corey. I got a specific dude in mind, Corey. A, he's a mechanic. So he can keep anything running, right? So no matter what happens, it breaks down, he can fix it. Good news. And he is a former Army soldier. So he's actually been in combat before. So now I got a combat veteran who's also a mechanic. That's who I'm rolling with, Corey. Who's rolling with you? Who you got? Hit me up, Instagram, Facebook, X, at the Brian Grimes. Catch me here in the studio. Talkback feature on the iHeartRadio app. It jumps off the zombie apocalypse. You got one person that's going to be your ride or die. Who's it going to be?
2: 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It's Monday.
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1: What's up, Brian G? Rolling with you on a Monday. Got your throwbacks on the way. Got Next and Too Close, Sierra and Missy Elliott, 1-2 Step, and Bobby Brown, My Prerogative. There are polls asking anything. This one came out, asked, in a zombie apocalypse, who do you want with you? One person to roll with, side by side. Who's it going to be? The number one answer is a doctor. For me, I got specific. My boy, Corey. He is a mechanic, can fix anything, and he is a former Army soldier, so he's been in combat before. So I feel good with Corey. In a zombie apocalypse, who do you want by your side? Tristan.
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